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1: Hello?
2: Is that Beth Donaldson?
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woke last night to the sound of thunder. How far off, I sat and wondered. Started humming a song from 1962. And funny how the night moves, when you just don't seem to have as much to lose. 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

Marnie and the Wailers, an Exodus on Edge to Breakfast this morning. I'm a wee bit tired today. Said that far too late binging some TV. We'll chat about it later on. Colin from Accounts, I don't know if you've heard of it or not, an Aussie series. But yeah, we'll get to it later on and who actually recommended it to me. Right then, 1969, number one, knocked the Beatles off the top spot. It's Thunderclap Newman.

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0: 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Kelly Johnson's Stereophonics, Make It On Your Own on Edinburgh's Classic Track Station. Just after 6:15, Eagles are up next for you, although let's go to the weather. It's brought to you by Muirhall Energy. Here comes our Veronica Walker this morning.
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7: Hello, my darlings. This is Veronica with your H2 weather update for Edinburgh, brought to you by Muirhall Energy. It will be a mixture of cloud and light winds today. Temperature highs of 16 degrees across the city today.

0: Queen, another one bites the dust on Edge 2 Breakfast, coming up for 6:30 this morning. It's a show brought to you by our friends at Cartmore Building Supplies. How are you doing today? You know what? It's about 11 degrees or something out there. We're going to get some sunshine from the back of 8 a.m. this morning, and I'm looking forward to that. You might be looking forward to going out tonight. Let's find out what you can get up to if you go out and about.
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0: Tonight, catch Scottish Chamber Orchestra performing back at the Usher Hall, or guitar hero Aziz Ibrahim down at Snaky Pete's. Into the weekend, Britpop Legends Cast will be hitting the Queen's Hall on Friday before comic Nurse Georgie Carroll plays the EICC on Saturday. On Sunday, catch Bagrob Pioneers, Red Hot Chili Pipers at the Royal Highland Centre, and Vonda Shepherd, that's at the Voodoo Rooms. Plus a note for your diary, Michael Palin will be hitting the Queen's Hall on Monday, October the 12th. 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

0: Simple Minds and Travel. They played that song at Stirling, didn't they, a couple of weeks ago live. And I'm going to play that especially for my wife Louise. She knows all the words to most of the Simple Minds songs, which is very impressive. Words are not my thing, melody is. That's just the way it is. It's Small Faces and In Excess on the way via Edinburgh's Classic Track Station. I'm Sam, good morning.
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And he says, I need you tonight. What do you need tonight? You're going out and about. It's going to be, well, it's going to be cloudy with sunshine until about 7, and then it's going to be dark by 7:30, remember? It's just not so clever these days. The nights are fair drawn in, as Dave Knight would say. And Dave's on tonight. He's in for Malcolm, actually. And he'll be here by candlelight by 7:30, I tell you. Supremes, Nathan Jones.

0: Ryan Ferry and Roxy Music, Street Live on Edge 2 Breakfast, coming up for 7 a.m. How are you doing this morning? I hope you're well. And we've got some Robert Palmer, very good looking guy. He's on next.
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1: Driving conditions pretty good this morning, and the usual morning slowdowns on the city bypass are happening, particularly westbound between Gilmerton, Sheriffhall and Breghorn. Tailbacks beginning on eastbound at M8 approaching Hermiston Gate this morning, and at the Newbridge Junction into the city centre. Queen City Road and Ferry Road are picking up this morning as well. Falkirk traffic is building around the M9 Junction 5 at Cadgers Bray, also tailing back towards Grangemouth at the Heralds Gate roundabout and through the A9 at Camlin there. Commuters heading into Falkirk Town Centre, it's going to be slow at West Bridge Street and Rosebank roundabouts. Over in Stirling, the M9 Junction 9 at Prince Hall is queuing on the slip roads, and Causeway Head Road crossing Stirling Bridge is a wee bit sticky this morning, as well as the normal snarl-ups at St Ninian's and Craig's roundabout. 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

0: That's brand new music from S.J. Mortimer. She's a singer-songwriter from Cambridge, and what a voice that lass she's got. Wee bit country feel. The track's called Numb. Look her up on social media. Let her know you heard her here on Edge 2. Richard Ashcroft, Garbage and Free still to come this hour. The weather's next brought to you by Mural Energy. Here comes our Veronica Walker, and she's smiling.
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9: A lovely day expected in Edinburgh with a mix of sunny spells and clouds.
10: Temperature highs of 16 degrees across the city today.

0: 2. Driving conditions pretty good this morning, and the usual morning slowdowns on the city bypass are happening, particularly westbound between Gilmerton, Sheriffhall and Dreghorn. Tailbacks beginning on eastbound at M8 approaching Hermiston Gate this morning, and at the Newbridge Junction into the city centre. Queen City Road and Ferry Road are picking up this morning as well. Falkirk traffic is building around the M9 Junction 5 at Cadgers Bray, also tailing back towards Grangemouth at the Heralds Gate roundabout and through the A9 at Camlin there. Commuters heading into Falkirk Town Centre, it's going to be slow at West Bridge Street and Rosebank roundabouts. Over in Stirling, the M9 Junction 9 at Pernhall is queuing on the slip roads, and Cosby Head Road crossing Stirling Bridge is a wee bit sticky this morning, as well as the normal stand-ups at St Ninian's and Craig's roundabout. 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

0: Sound of Paul Rodgers and Free. 1970 got to number two. That's All Right Now on Ed's Two Breakfast this morning. The show brought to you by our friends at Cartmore Building Supplies. Got Mott the Hoople, the dude with the curly hair, coming on shortly for you. Let's find out what you can do if you go out and about in the town.
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0: Tonight, catch Scottish Chamber Orchestra performing back at the Usher Hall, or guitar hero Aziz Ibrahim down at Snaky Pete's. Into the weekend, Britpop legends Cast will be hitting the Queen's Hall on Friday before comic Nurse Georgie Carroll plays the EICC on Saturday. On Sunday, catch Bagrob Pioneers, Red Hot Chili Pipers at the Royal Highland Centre, and Vonda Shepherd, that's at the Voodoo Rooms. Plus a note for your diary, Michael Palin will be hitting the Queen's Hall on Monday, October the 12th. 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

0: The Lightning Seeds sugar-coated iceberg on Edinburgh's Classic Track Station this morning. This is Edge 2 Breakfast. It's after 20 to 8, actually. That sounds like a treat, doesn't it? Sugar-coated iceberg. You know what? I'm picking up my granddaughter, Skye, this morning from nursery, just off Ravelston Dykes. And I'll be under strict instructions from her mother, my daughter, not to take her to Starbucks and to take her straight home. And she's not going to be watching any telly. Right then, we'll see how that goes. Fleetwood Mac are on the way for you. Good morning.
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0: Great Scottish DJ Calvin Harris. He's massive, isn't he? And Rag and Bone Man with a track called Giant. And you could have a giant win if you play our Charity Begins at Home promotion right now. Do good, feel good this October with Edge 2. We're giving you the chance to win a prize pot, £1,000. £1,000 in cash. That's £500 just for you to spend on whatever you wish. A wee winter break sounds good to me, actually. And £500 to donate to a favourite charity or local cause of your choice. Could it be Team Jack from Livingston? Here's Alison.
1: £500 would go a long way to supporting our inspirational children and young people with cancer through our support service, Team Jack. It's here to support children emotionally, socially and practically going through this cancer journey. £500 would make such a difference.
0: Thank you, Alison. And you have to be in it to win it, of course. So go to edgeradio.co.uk/win. We want you to do good, feel good as Charity Begins at Home with Edge 2. And of course, entries close at midday on Friday, October the 30th. Don't miss that.

0: Mr. Stevie Wonder, Living for the City on Edinburgh's Classic Track Station this morning. It's Edge 2. I'm Sam. How are you doing? I hope you're well. It's coming up towards 8 a.m. right now. We're broadcasting live from the Festival City on digital, online, and on your smart speaker. We have the great Rod Stewart on the way for you.
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4: Good morning, how are you doing? 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Going to be sunny intervals and a gentle breeze today. So that's looking pretty good. Veronica's going to be here in 20 minutes to update us on the weather. Edge 2. Kicking off this hour, Rod Stewart, Maggie May. 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

0: 2. Heavy peak hour congestion this Thursday morning across the capital, the A720 City Bypass, crawling westbound between Gilmerton, Sherifell and Reghorn, with stop-start queues on the M8 approaching Hermiston Gate. Commuters heading into the city centre, you're going to face major slowdowns in Queen Surrey Road and Ferry Road, including the Glasgow Road past the airport this morning. In Falkirk, peak morning queues at their maximum around M9 Junction 5, that's Cadgers Bray. Tailbacks on the slip roads, that's the A905 towards Grangeworth, as well as heading into Falkirk, with traffic queuing at the Earlsgate roundabout. A9 through Camlin is bumper to bumper now heading into town, causing solid delays around the West Bridge Street and Rosebank roundabouts, as well as along the A803 through Lauriston. In Stirling, M9 Junction 9 at Pirnhall is under heavy pressure. At the merging M80 and A91 traffic is backing up into the main carriageways there. Tailbacks remain across the River Forth and the Causeway Head Road, and significant congestion. Well, the usual snarl-ups at St Ninian's roundabout and Craig's roundabout. Leave extra time for your journey. 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

0: Edge to Breakfast. I'm Sam Hinkston. That was Bon Jovi, legendary from the album Forever. And they've just completed the Forever tour. Weren't they great as Scottish Cast Murrayfield? And legends indeed, that's John and Lynn, who sent a video in to Alison and John in the Sunday Zoo, who are on between 10 and 1 in Edge 2, of themselves sailing round the Adriatic. Now, that looks like quite close to Montenegro, where myself and Louise were. And we didn't see you, John and Lynn, but we'll keep a wee lookout in the future. Deacon Blue are up next to you, right after the weather, brought to you by Mural Energy. It looks like sunshine's on the way. Here's our Veronica.
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6: 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Sunny intervals and light winds today. Temperature highs of 16 degrees across the city today.

0: Deacon Blue, the band, Real Gone Kid, the track on Edge Through Breakfast this morning, 27 minutes past 8. How are you doing? I hope you're well. The band are still touring and sounding fantastic, by the way. They're up in Aberdeen on the 27th of October at the P&J Live. Great venue, by the way. And in Glasgow at the Ovo Hydro, three nights, 29th of October, 30th and the 31st. Will all those dates be sold out? I tell you what, they're going to be pretty busy, so don't wait too long before you get tickets. Amazing, actually. You might even want to get a wee box seat. Would that be okay? Would you be happy with that? You could afford it if you won our Charity Begins at Home competition. We want you to do good and feel good this October with Edge 2, because charity does, of course, begin at home. And we're giving you the chance to win a prize pot of £1,000 in cash. That's £500 just for you to spend on whatever you wish. A box seat at the Ovo Hydro, perhaps. And £500 to donate to a favourite charity or local cause of your choice. Could that be Cancer Card? Here's Lorraine.
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0: Thanks, Lorraine. And Cancer Card, only one of the charities that have been posting videos on their social media, letting you know how good the £500 donation would actually do for them. 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And we have to let you know, entries close at midday on Friday, October the 30th. Thereafter, myself and Mark Martin will be phoning the winners

0: 2.
1: Heavy peak hour congestion this Thursday morning across the capital, the A720 City Bypass, crawling westbound between Gilmerton, Sherifol and Reghorn, with stop-start queues on the M8 approaching Hermiston Gate. Commuters heading into the city centre, you're going to face major slowdowns in Queen Surrey Road and Ferry Road, including the Glasgow Road past the airport this morning. In Falkirk, peak morning queues at their maximum around M9 Junction 5, that's Cadgers Bray. Tailbacks on the slip roads, that's the A905 towards Grangeworth, as well as heading into Falkirk, with traffic queuing at the Earlsgate roundabout. A9 through Camlin is bumper to bumper now heading into town, causing solid delays around the West Bridge Street and Rosebank roundabouts, as well as along the A803 through Lauriston. In Stirling, M9 Junction 9 at Pirnhall is under heavy pressure at the merging M80 and A91 traffic. It's backing up into the main carriageways there. Tailbacks remain across the River Forth and the Causeway Head Road, and significant congestion. Well, the usual snarl-ups at St Ninian's roundabout and Craig's roundabout. Leave extra time for your journey. 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

0: Fabulous sound of George Harrison on Edge to Breakfast. Got my mind set on you. It's after 25 to 9. And we've got a problem with magpies at the home. There are, what do you call it? Do you call it a murder? It's a murder of crows, isn't it? I don't know what you call the magpies. There are dozens of them floating about the roofs in the no-fly zone that our Marley has teamed in the front and back garden. And talking about the front garden, man, our grass won't stop growing. I don't know what's going on. Louise put lots of seed down on top of our mossy, rather weedy front lawn. And it's grown incredibly, incredibly. I have to cut it three times compared to what the neighbours do. Although, Percy thrower, I am not. I have to say, don't have green fingers. I get hay fever, you know. That's my excuse anyway, the weeds and moss. I don't like that sort of thing. However, when a man does a task, he has to be seen to doing it. So I always make sure I report to my good lady wife what I've done that day. And she kind of just looks at me, you know, do I want a medal or something?
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0: Tonight, catch Scottish Chamber Orchestra performing back at the Usher Hall, or guitar hero Aziz Ibrahim down at Snaky Pete's. Into the weekend, Britpop Legends cast will be hitting the Queen's Hall on Friday before comic Nurse Georgie Carroll plays the EICC on Saturday. On Sunday, catch Bagrob Pioneers, Red Hot Chili Pipers at the Royal Highland Centre, and Vonda Shepherd, that's at the Voodoo Rooms. Plus a note for your diary, Michael Palin will be hitting the Queen's Hall on Monday, October the 12th. 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

0: 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She's knocking it out the park in 2026 across in the States. 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Let us know what you think, please. And that song, Choosing Texas, it's a record-breaking song. It's been at number one in the Billboard Top 100 for 24 weeks. That is astounding. It's even beat Mariah Carey's All I Want for Christmas Is You. But we're not going to go there right now because it's too early. Smiths are panicking, man. Edinburgh's Classic Track Station, I'm Sam. Good morning.
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fabulous sounding Scottish band Big Country Wonderland on H2 Breakfast this morning. 5 to 9 already. And of course, the Wonderland is returning to Edinburgh, the capital, with its traditional markets and rides from the 14th of November through to the 3rd of January, by the looks of things. There'll also be ice rinks and bars, which is great. The seasonal polar ice bar, my wife loves that. And family events like Santa's Stories. And I saw a part-time gig for Santa at Dobie's, the garden centre, out near where we live. And I thought, you know, I'm a cheery guy. I could do that sort of thing. I don't have the body mass to be a good Santa, and I certainly don't have a good Santa suit. I bought one last year off Facebook marketing for nothing, for free, and it was rubbish. So I'm just going to put that to one side. But could I play Santa? And could Big Dave play an elf? Is that possible? Let me know what you think. I think it'd be a great Santa man. Although I'm buffing up for my birthday. Don't forget about that. The Police.

0: The Police on H2 Breakfast. Every little thing she does is magic. That's my wife Louise. Love her to bits. She's so capable, man. And I'm so hapless. But that's the way things go. And we've got Blink 182 coming up for you at the top of the hour. We're going to be looking at the headlines in the next hour. And one or two messages that are coming in this morning, they're quite comical, actually. Yeah.
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0: Hey, very good morning to you. Just the back of 9 a.m.

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It's going to be sunny today. That's going to be pretty good, I think, actually. Edinburgh's classic tracks. And of course, we're into October, so summer has definitely gone. Yeah, it's gone. It's all about the detail, isn't it? The devil is in the detail. Blink 182.

0: 2.
1: A720 City Bypass returning to normal after a busy morning this Thursday, though expect minor residual slowdowns around about the Sheriffhall and Hermiston Gate. Inbound routes to the town, Queensferry Road and Glasgow Road are flowing much better now, so that will put a smile on your face, I hope. Falkirk heavy commuter tailbacks are cleared around the M9 Junction 5 at Cadgers Bray and the A9 through Camlin, and Westbridge Street and the town centre roundabouts are moving nice and freely actually for you. In Stirling, M9 Junction 9, Pirnhall is clear in all directions and you'll find it smooth sailing across the city, just light local traffic on I can see Causeway Head Road and Craig's Roundabout. 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

0: Great Scottish band Hue and Cry, Stronger, from their latest album On Edge to Breakfast, just quarter past nine. And they're touring this month, so check them out on social media. Nadine has messaged in from Colinton. She says, I think you'd make a great Santa. I'm going to take that as a compliment. She says, you're no chubby enough and you need to watch that dodgy leg of yours. Well, you know what? No, I'm buffing up for my birthday, so I can't get that chubby, actually. And as far as my dodgy leg goes, I'm getting an x-ray tomorrow, just to let you know. And I will report back at the weekend if you're listening to Edge 3 or on Monday morning to let you know what they find. I'm hoping they're not going to find anything. And even if they do, the doc said they probably won't do anything. I'm supposed to rest a lot and elevate my leg. So that sounds good to me. If only they would tell my wife that as well, I'd be fine. Killers on the way for you right after the weather, brought to you by Muir Hall Energy. Here comes our Veronica Walker.
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8: A lovely day expected in Edinburgh with a mix of sunny spells and clouds. Temperature highs of 16 degrees across the city today. Edinburgh.

Richard Ashcroft and The Verve, Bittersweet Symphony on Edge 2 Breakfast this morning. 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And Bittersweet, well, that could be Edinburgh Cocktail Week, couldn't it? It's kicking off tomorrow through to the 11th of October. And the Cocktail Village, it takes over Festival Square right in the middle of town. The ultimate mix of sweet and bitter flavour profiles. And signature tipples from 100 of the city's best bars. Now, I know Billy Anderson's going along to that. He's been looking forward to it for a week. And he's on Edge Street the weekend between 7 and 11 on Saturday and Sunday. And I hope he's going to be sober when he's on there.

0: talented lady that is Taylor Swift on Edge 2 Breakfast, just the back of 9:30 this morning. How are you doing? Are you going out tonight? Are you going out over the weekend? We can give you some ideas. The Edge Edit is up next, brought to you by Case Cab. 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
0: Tonight, catch Scottish Chamber Orchestra performing back at the Usher Hall, or guitar hero Aziz Ibrahim down at Snaky Pete's. Into the weekend, Britpop legends Cast will be hitting the Queen's Hall on Friday before comic Nurse Georgie Carroll plays the EICC on Saturday. On Sunday, catch Bagrob Pioneers, Red Hot Chili Pipers at the Royal Highland Centre, and Vonda Shepherd, that's at the Voodoo Rooms. Plus a note for your diary, Michael Palin will be hitting the Queen's Hall on Monday, October the 12th. 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

0: Sound of Bon Scott on vocals. That's AC/DC. If you want blood, you've got it. Great sound, actually. I'm going to play that special for Colin Whittett, who's up in Perth this morning. Hope you're enjoying the music, Colin. And you stay tuned to Edge 2. Beatles on the way for you, as well as some Prince and U2 coming up. Edinburgh's Classic Track Station. I'm Sam here. Good morning.
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Lead singer Andy Partridge and XTC making plans for Nigel on H2 this morning. It's after 9:45, by the way. Quick look at the headlines for you. If you're making plans to see Oasis at Celtic Park, you could have a bit of a struggle, to be honest. Ticket touts looks like they've hoovered up a lot of the tickets, £2 million worth, and they're reselling them for £2,500, which is 10 times their face value. That's not so good, actually. And the Gallagher brothers have said already that tickets that are bought not on official resale sites, which will become available in a wee while actually, might be cancelled. So you need to watch out for that one. Please don't buy off a ticket tout. It's really not worth it. Sadly, I see we've lost Esther Ranson. She was 86 and it was at That's Life. I think that was a program on a Sunday evening, wasn't it? It was quite comical at times. And well, there's lots of care reform on the way. Andy Burnham's putting £1 billion into Scotland. That's a tax complication for our country, unfortunately. And, well, really, a second Brexit referendum looks like it could be on the cards also, says Andy Burnham at the Labour conference. Does that sound good? Well, the cream always rises to the top, doesn't it? A wee bit of Prince for you on Edge 2.

0: 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Now, we'd rather have you with us. 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And entries close midday on Friday, October the 30th, so don't miss that deadline. 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Right then. Dave Knight's in for Malcolm this evening. He will be there by candlelight from 7:30, because it does, the nights are fair drawn in right now. Mark Martin's going to be here with Drive Time at 2. Good driving conditions today, Mark, so that should be grand for you. And Jay Crawford is again another happy chappy this morning. He was out last night. He's going to tell you all about it. That's at the top of the hour. We'll catch you tomorrow morning for Friday's breakfast show sharp at 6 a.m. See you there, or be square. Have a good one. Ciao.
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0: Hey, thanks very much, Sam, for breakfast. It's Jay Crawford here with you now on Edge 2, brought to you by Eastern BMW. How are you doing this morning? Good morning.
6: Edinburgh's classic tracks.
0: Well, that's it. It's Thursday. It's the 1st of October.

McCartney and Wings from Band on the Run and Jet, and we'll play that for all the survivors of that plane where the captain got stabbed by the co-pilot, a fight went off, passengers broke into the cockpit, took over. Luckily, there were a couple of Israeli pilots on board, and they managed to land the plane safely in Saudi Arabia. Have you seen that story this morning? Wow, what on earth? You'd just be glad to get your feet back on the ground again after something like that happening. Oh, anyway, we've got a song coming up next by Stephen McCafferty, who's from Edinburgh, of course. We're supporting Stephen with his new song, Never Up. And I see he's going to be doing a gig. He's going to be at the Waverley Bar on the 25th of October, if you fancy going to see him. See if you like this one.

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0: John Lennon and the Plastic Ono Band, number 9 Dream on Edge 2. I see they gave themselves a bit of a bonus, £900,000 each. That was for Yoko Ono and for George Harrison's widow Olivia, and also Ringo Starr and Paul McCartney. They got a wee bonus of £900,000. Is anybody going to give me a wee bonus of £900,000, or even a tenner would help at the moment, if you don't mind? Right, we've got the weather next on Edge 2.
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5: Hello, my darlings. This is Veronica with your H2 weather update for Edinburgh, brought to you by Muirhall Energy. Sunny intervals and light winds today. Temperature highs of 16 degrees across the city today.

0: It's a night to remember. I had a night to remember last night, actually. I got an invitation to go along to a wee event that was happening at the Palm House, which is going to be opening to the public tomorrow, actually, the 2nd of October. And last night they had a wee champagne reception. That was really nice. I had a couple of glasses, I must admit. And anyway, I thoroughly enjoyed myself because the structure is beautiful. I always loved the Botanic Gardens. And, you know, one question I always had is, you know, why do pigeons hang out in Waverley Station when they could be flying about in the Botanic Gardens? That's just one of those life questions that I've never had an answer to.
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0: Well, let's check out what's happening in the festival city. And we love a festival. We've got a tatty festival happening this weekend, of course. But we've also got a fungi festival. The Edinburgh Fungi Festival is on at the University King's Buildings on the campus there. It's on Saturday and Sunday. They've got workshops and woodland forays and plenty of fungi-related activities. Will there be much room for me to go along? I'm not sure. Anyway, let's see what else is on. Oh, about a play, a pie and a pint at the Traverse Theatre. That's continuing, of course. Wallace has now started last night, the new play about William Wallace at the King's Theatre, and it's on again until Saturday. And of course, if you fancy going to the theatre, you could go to the Edinburgh Playhouse and see Legally Blonde, the musical. It's on at the Playhouse all week and finishes on Saturday night. And by the way, Sunday, there's a couple of good gigs that you could go and see. The Irish folk legend Andy Irvine, he's going to be teaming up with the Swedish group Quilty. That's happening at the Queen's Hall on Sunday. And Vonda Shepherd, who was the voice of the song of the signature tune of Ally McBeal, remember that? Vonda Shepherd's going to be in Edinburgh. She's playing at the Voodoo Rooms on Sunday night.
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0: to make a stand on Edge 2. Well, it was hard to make that Pam House that I visited last night at the Botanic Gardens for that event. I mean, I've got to say, I'm going to play that one for everybody at the Botanic Gardens because they do a fantastic job down there. It's beautiful. And this the new Pam House is just amazing. Over 5,000 sheets of glass in it. And, you know, it's taken years to renovate, cost millions of pounds. And it's been worth it because it looks absolutely stunning. So well done there. A lot of renovation work going on down at the Botanics, but it's beautiful. If you've never been to the Botanic Gardens in Edinburgh, I suggest you take a wee run down and have a walk round and just breathe in. It's lovely. Right, James Morrison coming up next on Edge 2.
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0: Well, I've got to say, summer in the city has been brilliant this year. I thought it's been a great summer, and it's nice and sunny today as well. And I think we're going to get a wee Indian summer later this month too. That's a loving spoonful on H2.
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0: Good morning, it's Jay Crawford here with you on Edge 2, Edinburgh's classic track station. This show, of course, brought to you by Eastern BMW. How you doing today? Thanks for joining me. Great to have your company. I've got the Rolling Stones for you now, and then a bit of Dylan.

the Stones and a bit of Del Amitri, and then we had Foreigner with Urgent. And if you've urgently switched us on to have a listen today, then thank you very much for that. I appreciate it. I'm with you until 2 o'clock this afternoon. Then Mark Martin's going to be on there until six, and then it'll be Malcolm Thompson tonight. He likes a quiz, Malcolm, so get ready for that. Well, I see the Green Party has said that mother and father is unacceptable language, and the members of the Green Party have been told that they're not allowed to say mum and dad anymore, no mothers and fathers. They've got to use gender neutral terminology, so they've got to say parent or carer. So I wonder how that's going to work if you're saying the Lord's Prayer, for example, you know, our parent, our carer who art in heaven. That doesn't work. Right, here's a new one from Big Country. This is called Winter Sky.

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0: David Coverdale, Whitesnake, Is This Love on H2? Well, I love the music. I've got some great ones coming up for you. You've got some Derek and the Dominoes from Layla and Other Assorted Love Songs. What a great double album that was back in the 70s. But first, we're going to check out the weather with Veronica just after this. Of course, it's brought to you by Muirhall Energy.
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7: A lovely day expected in Edinburgh with a mix of sunny spells and clouds. Temperature highs of 16 degrees across the city today.

0: had Delaney and Bonnie and Friends, and he was one of their friends at the time, Coming Home. I loved that song. And Derek and the Dominoes, of course. But it was really Eric and the Dominoes, wasn't it? And Bell Bottom Blues here on Edge 2. Right, let's check out what's happening in Edinburgh.
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0: And this week it's a good week to go to the theatre. You should go to the theatre and enjoy something marvellous, like Legally Blonde, the musical. It's on at the Edinburgh Playhouse at the moment. It started on Tuesday night. It's on until Saturday. There are plenty of laughs there and some big tunes as well. Not so many laughs at the King's Theatre because it's the play about William Wallace and it's a new production, so I'm kind of interested in going along to see that. It's on until Saturday as well. At the Traverse Theatre, we've got a play, A Pie and a Pint, which is good fun too. Now, what else have I got? Edinburgh Cocktail Week starts on Friday. It's on until the 11th of October. I don't know why they don't call it the Cocktail Festival. In the Festival City, that would be a better name for it, I think. And just a wee suggestion there, because we have got the Edinburgh Fungi Festival this weekend. We've also got a Tatty Festival happening somewhere else, but at the University King's Buildings at the campus there on Saturday and Sunday, they've got workshops and woodland forays and plenty of fungi-related activities. And if you love mushrooms, you've got to be there, I suppose. And Vonda Shepherd is going to be in Edinburgh on Sunday night. Do you remember Vonda? Of course you do. Vonda Shepherd's going to be playing at the Voodoo Rooms. She's over from America, and I think we should give her a big Edinburgh welcome, because remember Ally McBeal? That was a great series on the telly some years ago, and Vonda Shepherd had a song called Searching My Soul, which was the theme to Ally McBeal. Do you remember it? Oh, yes, you do. Look, I'll tell you what, I'll remind you. Here it is now.
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0: it's all yellow. It's like George Street, really, with the yellow lines. Maybe that's what he was writing about, I don't know. But I've got some more music coming up for you in a second from Paolo Nutini here on Edge 2.
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Peter Frampton, Humble Pie and Natural Born Boogie on Edge 2. Now, coming up just after 12, I've got some Queen and Boy, I've got some Bon Jovi and Eric Clapton, and I've got the new single from The Proclaimers. That's on one way. On Edinburgh's Classic Track Station, broadcasting on DAB right across the festive city, this is Edge 2. Enjoy Division.

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0: Thursday, the 1st of October, it's just gone 12 noon. Jay Crawford here on Edge 2, brought to you by Eastern BMW. Good afternoon, how you doing today?
5: Edinburgh's classic tracks.
0: Well, at least we're getting a bit of sunshine.

The mines. And Waterfront on Edge 2. Right. Have you had a go at the competition yet? You can win £1,000. Of course, you've got to give half of it away. But you get to spend the £500 on whatever you want. The other £500 goes to your favourite charity or local cause. And we call it Do Good, Feel Good. Because you'll feel great having donated the money and you'll feel guilt-free when you go out to spend the other £500. So get to our website, edgeradio.co.uk. Fill in your details on the winning page. And you could be getting a call from Sam or Mark or me on the last Friday of the month, which I think is the 30th of October. So good luck, and I hope you win. I've got the Proclaimers now. This is a new one from them, Craig and Charlie, and it's called But It Is.

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0: That's a great song. Dance the Night Away on Edge 2. They'll be dancing up on the top of Carlton Hill, of course, because today is the 1st of October. And at the end of the month, of course, we've got the Samhain Fire Festival up on Carlton Hill. That I think it's already sold out. The tickets went on sale about a week or two ago. But, you know, they have great fun up there. They're all getting dressed up and doing the old Celtic stuff, the Celtic shuffle up there. And, you know, loads of fires and everything. I used to love it. I used to love guys and, you know, when I was a kid going out round North Berwick. I used to go out with a pal, Jeff. He lived in the high street as well. We used to go around all the houses, knock on doors and do a wee bit of a performance, maybe tell a joke or give them a song or whatever and get some cash. Sometimes it was sweeties or fruit. You always had a bag with you just to collect all that stuff. I loved it. I don't think the kids do that enough today. I mean, I was just turfed out the door. Oh, off you go and make some money, you wee Crawford that you are. And I would go and, you know, sing them a song or do something. I'm not going to sing for you now, unless you've got some cash on you, have you?
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8: Hello, my darlings. This is Veronica Video H2 weather update for Edinburgh, brought to you by Muirhall Energy. Sunny intervals and light winds today. Temperature highs of 16 degrees across the city today.

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0: Oh, I love Barbara Streisand. I think she's fantastic. And Barbara Streisand, we've got Streisand Sunday happening at Dirty Martini in Edinburgh, and it's on Sunday night. If you fancy going along for that, it starts at 7:30, and they've got a big choir, they've got solo performances, they're going to be all the songs from stage and screen and chart success. In fact, I'm going to play some Barbara Streisand for you in just a second or two. I'm going to get some Barbara on for you because I love a bit of Laura Nyro's Stony End. Cocktail week, of course, I've been mentioning that all day. I think it's about time for a cocktail, isn't it? Is it time for a cocktail? Well, it's after 12:30, surely. I mean, you know, the pub's opened an hour and a half ago. I'm not allowed a cocktail in the studio. Okay. How about a pie and a pint and a play? We could get that at the Traverse Theatre this week. Yeah, that's a good idea. Legally Blonde, the musical, is on at the Edinburgh Playhouse, of course. Wallace is on at the King's Theatre. And what else have we got to tell you about? Oh yeah, the Fungi Festival that's happening at University's King's Buildings campus on Saturday and Sunday. And of course, last hour we played Vonda Shepherd and the theme song from Ally McBeal. And Vonda is playing live at the Voodoo Rooms on Sunday night.
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0: It's always a bit of a sing-along with Neil Diamond, isn't it? Cracklin' Rosie on Edge 2. I've got the Beatles coming up for you next here on Edinburgh's Classic Track Station. I'm Jay Crawford, the show brought to you by Eastern BMW. And don't forget, Mark Martin will be with you just after 2 o'clock and Malcolm Thompson will be on the air tonight from 6 until 10 on Edge 2.
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was a bit different from the songs they'd had before that, wasn't it? It was a bit more complicated than that, and that orchestral arrangement was just amazing. Paul McCartney at his best with the Beatles, and Eleanor Rigby on Edge 2. Listen, have you had a go at the competition yet? Have you entered, Do Good, Feel Good with Edge 2? You can win £1,000. The catch is you've got to give half it away to your favourite charity. So which charity would you choose? And what would you spend the other £500 on just to try?

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5: Oh, did you hear that? That was the 1 o'clock gun going off up on the ramparts of Edinburgh Castle, and it's Jay Crawford here with you on Edge 2, brought to you by Eastern BMW. Edinburgh's classic tracks. Good afternoon, thanks for joining me. I'm here for the next hour.
6: Ladies and gentlemen,

Stevie Nicks with Tom Petty and Heartbreakers. Stop dragging my heart around. Well, I dragged my backside over to Edinburgh last night, and thanks very much to the Glen Eagles Townhouse. They had a wee event happening at the Palm House in the Botanic Gardens. I was talking about it in the first hour of the show today, but in case you missed that, get down to the Botanics. It opens tomorrow. I don't mean the gardens open tomorrow, the new Palm House. It's been years of restoration. They've spent millions getting it all done, and I've got to say, it looks absolutely stunning. It was fantastic last night. So thanks to Ewan and all his team at the Glen Eagles Townhouse for the invitation. Really enjoyed it last night. And if you get a chance to go down to the Botanics after tomorrow when the Palm House reopens, and just go in and have a look around. It's beautiful what they've done. Absolutely beautiful. So nice to meet the Botanics team last night as well. Just breathing in all that. Here's Jack Savaretti on Edge 2.

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0: Mamacass. 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
7: A lovely day expected in Edinburgh with a mix of sunny spells and clouds.
8: Temperature highs of 16 degrees across the city today.

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1: Well, it could be a week for the theatre, I think, because we've got a plate of pie and a pint at the Traverse Theatre. Good excuse to go along, get yourself a pie, get yourself a pint, and watch a couple of short plays. Wallace is on at the King's Theatre, the story of William Wallace, of course. Freedom! And also, we've got Legally Blonde, the musical. So, completely different things going on with the theatre in Edinburgh. Legally Blonde's on at the Playhouse. What else have we got? Well, it's going to be Edinburgh's Cocktail Week. It starts on Friday and it's on until the 11th of October. So hundreds of bars involved in that. They've got special prices on all the cocktails. And go along, give it a try. It's in a nice, you know, meet some new people. The Edinburgh Fungi Festival, it always makes me laugh when I mention it, but it's on this weekend at the University King's Buildings campus. It's happening on Saturday and Sunday. They're having woodland forays. I'm going to go for a foray in the woodland, they say. And look at all the mushrooms. And Vonda Shepherd, we played the song from the hit show Ally McBeal earlier on, so she'll definitely be playing that on Sunday night at the Voodoo Rooms in Edinburgh. So wherever you're going, have a great time. And remember, if you're out and about and you need a taxi ride home, then if you've downloaded the Keys Cabs app, you can get a fiver off your journey just by putting in the promotional code EDGE5, E-D-G-E number 5, and get a fiver off your journey. Why not?
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0: You know, I love playing a bit of Bob Marley and the Wailers on Edge 2, but I love playing it when there's a bit of sunshine as well, because it reminds me of going to Jamaica many years ago. I've been a couple of times. Wonderful place and fabulous beaches if you've never been. But Bob Marley and the Wailers there for you on Edge 2, and some Led Zeppelin coming up next.
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0: 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Big and Rich on Edge 2. That's a song I heard on Edge 3, actually, our country station. And I thought, we could play that on Edge 2. Why not? I hope you enjoyed it. Anyway, a couple of songs left for me to go. The weather's been really nice today. It's been lovely across Edinburgh. Sun shining. We're going to get some rain maybe across the weekend, but I think it's going to be quite nice as well. And temperature highs are keeping up. I think we're going to get a bit of a... There's an El Nino effect. So I think we're going to get a really strong Indian summer in a couple of weeks' time, when it's going to get really nice again in October. And then we're in for apparently a very cold winter.
1: I bring her coffee in the morning. She brings me in a piece. I take her out to fancy restaurants. 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I make her cards on her birthday. She makes me a better man. I take her water when she's thirsty.

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5: 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I'm Mark Martin on Edge 2, lining up the Soup Dragons. First though, Jamiroquai with Cosmic Girl.

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This is Edge 2 in the afternoon with Cartmore Building Supplies. The 1st of October today, I'm Mark Martin with details on how you can win a grand coming up shortly. 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

0: How good is their new album, Foreign Tongues? It is Rolling Stones and Side Effects. 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Congratulations to Gordon and the team there. On the way shortly, Coolio and LV in the next 5 minutes. In the meantime, let's get a weather update for the rest of the day. Veronica has that next on Edge 2.
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7: Hello, my darlings. This is Veronica Video H2 weather update for Edinburgh, brought to you by Muirhall Energy. It will be a mixture of cloud and sunny spells. Expect some showers when you are out and about. Temperatures around 14 degrees across the city today.

0: Go on, name the film that this is from. Good answer. Dangerous Minds. Coolio and LV with Gangsta's Paradise just played on Edinburgh's classic track station Edge 2 with the Stereophonics next.
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0: Now, tonight, if you're out and about, there's plenty going on, including Legally Blonde, which continues at the Edinburgh Playhouse. You've also got the Scottish Chamber Orchestra performing Bach at the Usher Hall, if you fancy that one. And Aziz Ibrahim is live at Sneaky Pete's as well. 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

And pick apart this new on Edinburgh's Classic Track Station. This is Edge 2 in the afternoon with Cardboard Building Supplies. I'm reading today about Castle of Light, which has been cancelled for this year. So if you go to Castle of Light during the winter season, Christmas time, it's been binned off for 2026. Hopefully, it'll be back next year. Obviously, the world that we live in just now, it's financial uncertainty, which has played a big part of that. Todd Rundgren on the way soon. First, though, this is Shania Twain's Don't Impress Me Much on Edge 2.

0: 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Do you remember the song Wires from the Naughties? That's on, and I will tell you how to win £1,000 this October.
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0: 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I'm Mark Martin, lining up more music for you, including the Kinks in just a sec. First, though, do good, feel good this October with Edge 2. Another opportunity to win our £1,000 prize pot, £500 just for you, and £500 to give to a favourite charity or local cause of your choice. Now, last week, Beth from Edinburgh was our winner. 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

0: 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You might remember around about this time last year, there was a poll out for the greatest ever concerts at Scottish Gas Moneyfield. A band that made the top five are next.
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2: Hello, you. It's just gone 3 o'clock here in Edinburgh. I'm Mark Martin on Edinburgh's classic track station Edge 2 with the Eagles to play after this from Michael Stipe and REM. Everybody.

is the Eagles and Heartache tonight on Edinburgh's Classic Track Station. This is Edge Turn the Afternoon with Cartmore Building Supplies. If you happen to be in the south side near to the Commonwealth Pool over the next few days, you'll see that the old Scottish Widows building is starting to be taken down. That glass iconic building that's been there for years is going to be replaced by a hotel and some housing as well. So that's what's going to happen to that place. And it's sad to see it go, because I remember being on the bus as a kid, seeing that building there, and I remember driving past it, even as recently as maybe, I don't know, 3-4 weeks ago, something like that. It's now going to disappear from the Edinburgh skyline forever. Gordon Banks on the way in the next five. First, though, this is John Mayer on Edge 2.

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0: Gordon Banks and You Make Me Smile, his album Can't Scratch This Itch is just absolutely brilliant, as is Roulette as well. Get him onto your listen list if you haven't already. Just played on Edinburgh's classic track Station Edge 2, with The Script and More lined up right after a latest weather update with Veronica and Muir Hall Energy next.
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6: Hello, my darlings. This is Veronica with your H2 weather update for Edinburgh, brought to you by Muir Hall Energy. It will be a mixture of cloud and sunny spells. Expect some showers when you are out and about. Temperatures around 14 degrees across the city today.

0: You might remember this was originally a hit for the Zootons back in the day, and then Mark Ronson and Amy Winehouse got their hands on it and made it an absolute smash hit. It's Valerie from them, just played on Edinburgh's classic track station. 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
0: And right now, if you're out and about tonight, plenty going on, including the Scottish Chamber Orchestra performing Bach at the Usher Hall. Guitar Hero Aziz Ibrahim is live at Sneaky Pete's a little bit later. And then into the weekend, you've got Britpop Legends Cast on at the Queen's Hall tomorrow night. And then Nursey George Carroll playing at the EICC on Saturday. 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

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Is it a cancer charity? Or might it be like Beth, who has supported German Shepherd Rescue Scotland with her first donation, with the first donation that went out last week with this competition. So there's £1,000 up for grabs, 500 quid for you to do whatever you want with, and £500 to give to a cause of your choice. 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And while you do that, I'm going to play you classic Beatles on Edge 2.

0: Little Bit of Love on Edinburgh's Classic Track Station. This is Edge Turning Afternoon with Cartmore Building Supplies. Hope you're doing all right, whatever it is that you are getting up to today. You might have been reading yesterday about the ESPY on Portobello Prom. It's not actually closing down for good. So obviously there was headlines yesterday that it's closing its doors and Amanda Cagle is heading back to Australia, which she is indeed going to be doing that, the landlady of 20 years. However, the pub itself is going to be staying and is actually going to be changing hands over the next few weeks and is going to reopen sometime in November, just before Christmas, under new management. So the ESPY is here to stay. And maybe you've had a few pints down there when you've been down there with an ice cream in your hand as well, down on the prom. It's good to see that the ESPY is still going to be part of Portobello Prom. On the way shortly, I've got Becca Bowen in the next 10 minutes for you, amongst others, on Edge 2.
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0: It is the Stone Roses and Love Spreads on Edinburgh's Classic Track Station. This is Edge 2. Hi to Gary, who's getting ready for the football this weekend. He's taking his daughter Isla to see Hibs versus Hearts in the Capital Cup at Easter Road. The reverse fixture for that women's football match is actually next month as well at Tynecastle Park. So listen, Gary and Isla, have a brilliant time. Thank you so much for making it Edge 2 today. Gary has got the tickets, Isla. You'll be there with your scarf in your hand, waving it around and hoping that your team wins. On the way shortly, got more music in the next 10 minutes for you, including Stevie Wonder and more on digital radio, your smart speaker, and the Edge Player smartphone app.
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0: Hello, you. It's just gone 4 o'clock here in Edinburgh. I'm Mark Martin on Edinburgh.

It is Stevie Wonder, and we can work it out on Edinburgh's Classic Track Station. This is Edge 2 in the afternoon with Cartmore Building Supplies. I'm Mark Martin. Hi to Lizzie, who's still got jelly legs after the weekend. She took part in the Linlithgow 10K, which I also saw was chucking down with rain over the weekend as well. She's still feeling it today. Loads of stretching between now and 1 o'clock tomorrow night. Lizzie, thank you so much for making the switch to Edge 2 with Bon Jovi to play right after this.

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0: Future and Scottish Gas Money Field recently. They were so, so good. John Bon Jovi and Bon Jovi alongside Avril Lavigne, Living in Paradise, just played on Edinburgh's classic track station, says Edge 2, with Teddy Swims and more lined up after a latest weather update next.
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6: Hello, my darlings. This is Veronica Video H2 weather update for Edinburgh, brought to you by Muirhall Energy. It will be a mixture of cloud and sunny spells. Expect some showers when you are out and about. Temperatures around 14 degrees across the city today.

0: 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This is Edge 2 with Scissor Sisters lined up soon. First, though, plenty happening around town tonight. Here's what's going on.
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0: Including the Scottish Chamber Orchestra, who are performing Bach tonight at the Usher Hall. If you fancy heading along for a night of the classics, you've also got guitar hero Aziz Ibrahim live at Sneaky Pete's as well. Across the weekend, you've got Britpop Legends Cast live at the Queen's Hall, and you've also got the comic Nurse Georgie Carroll at the ICC on Saturday. 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

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This is Edge 2. Hi to Johnny and his girlfriend Robin, who are heading off to the cinema tonight. They're off to see the new Avengers Endgame film, which is getting decent reviews just now. I think that's been top of the box office for the last few days or so. Enjoy yourselves, guys. Thank you for listening into Edge 2 this Thursday afternoon. We're playing you Oasis right now.

0: She is such a top Scottish talent. Her name is Natty Dread. Natty, in 5 more minutes, just played on Edinburgh's Classic Tracks station. This is Edge 2. I'm Mark Martin in the afternoon with Cartmore Building Supplies. 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

Cougar Mellencamp and Pink Houses on Edinburgh's Classic Tracks station. This is Edge 2. I'm Mark Martin. In the afternoon with Carver Building Supplies and Celebrity Traitors has been trending on the internet all day today. It's back on the telly tonight. There's $100,000 up for grabs for charity. You've got the likes of the comedian Joe Lycett, who I absolutely love. He's so, so funny. Rob Beckett in there, Ramesh Ranganathan, Bella Ramsey, who you know from Game of Thrones, as well as Michael Sheen, the award-winning actor, the Hollywood actor. Of course, Richard E. Grant is in there, amongst others, and Ross Kemp, the documentarian and former EastEnders Grant Mitchell. He is also going to be on the Celebrity Traitors amongst the stars there. There are no spoilers out there, which is brilliant to see. This is proper appointment to watch TV, and many of you are going to be watching it tonight, including David, who's off to a Traitors watch party. Enjoy.

0: It's Charlene Spiteri in Texas, who you might have seen in Stirling recently or maybe on the telly. Just played on Edinburgh's Classic Track station. This is Edge 2. I'm Mark Martin. 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
0: Hello you, it's just gone 5 o'clock here in Scotland's capital city. I'm Mark Martin on Edge 2, lining up T-Rex as promised. First though, this is Jerry Rafferty now playing.

0: Just a wee sniff of the weekend this Thursday. T-Rex and I Love to Boogie just played on Edinburgh's Classic Track Station. This is Edge 2 with the Arctic Monkeys on soon. First though, let's get you to wherever you need to be.
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0: Here's the latest on the roads as we have it. Busy at the Sheriff Hall roundabout. All approaches at the lights. Gilmerton to the Guile, westbound along the bypass. You're slow at Lasswade, straight in Lothian, Burn, Babington. And on the approach to Hampstead Gate. In the other direction, you're slow from the M8 into Hampstead Gate. Slow again at Lothian, Burn, straight in Gilmerton. And then onto the Sheriff Hall heading east. M9 onto Glasgow Road. A8 Glasgow Road in and around Edinburgh Airport is busy and moving. Barnes and Quality Street, Craig Leith is slow and steady. A1 at the Jewel, Sir Harry Lauder Road, Seafield Road, and London Road. All picking up with the usual evening traffic. Great Junction and Commercial Street on the short is looking slow, as is Ferry Road, Leith Walk, Piccadilly Place, Queen Street, Dean Bridge, West Approach Road, Lothian Road, The Meadows and Bruntsfield. That's your update here on Edinburgh's Classic Track Station, Edge 2.

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1: Hello?
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0: 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Lining up Guns N' Roses in the next 10 minutes. You'll need your air guitar for Welcome to the Jungle right after a latest weather update with Veronica and Muir Hall Energy next.
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6: Hello my darlings, this is Veronica with your H2 weather update for Edinburgh, brought to you by Muir Hall Energy.
7: It will be a mixture of cloud and sunny spells. Expect some showers when you are out and about.
8: Temperatures around 14 degrees across the city today.

0: classic Rolling Stones and Gimme Shelter on Edinburgh's classic track station. This is Edge 2. Mick Jagger has suggested that the Rolling Stones might head off on one final tour and take their album Foreign Tongues with them, perform it live. On the way shortly, got Gunn and more for you. First though, here's what's happening tonight.
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0: There is plenty to choose from, including the Scottish Chamber Orchestra, who are performing Bach in the next couple of hours at the Usher Hall. You've got the guitar hero Aziz Ibrahim live at Sneaky Pete's as well. This weekend, you've got Cast at the Queen's Hall, as well as Nurse Georgie Carroll, the comic, live at the ICC on Saturday night as well. 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
0: Here's the latest on the roads as we have it. Busy at the Sheriff Hall roundabout. All approaches at the lights. Gilmerton to the Guile, westbound along the bypass. You're slow at Lasswade, straight in Lothian, Burn, Babington. And on the approach to Hermiston Gate. In the other direction, you're slow from the M8 into Hermiston Gate. Slow again at Lothian, Burn, straight in Gilmerton. And then onto the Sheriff Hall heading east. M9 onto Glasgow Road. A8 Glasgow Road in and around Edinburgh Airport is busy and moving. Barnton Quality Street, Craigleith is slow and steady. A1 at the Jewel, Sir Harry Lauder Road, Seafield Road, and London Road. All picking up with the usual evening traffic. Great Junction and Commercial Street on the short is looking slow. As is Ferry Road, Leith Walk, Piccadilly Place, Queen Street, Dean Bridge, West Approach Road, Lothian Road, The Meadows and Brunsfield. That's up to date here on Edinburgh's Classic Tracks Station, Edge 2.

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0: 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This is Edge 2, where Dave Knight is in for Malcolm Thompson next. Now, if you're thinking, oh, where's Malcolm, our resident quizmaster? He is off this evening, but Dave has plenty for you to get the grey matter going, because, of course, Thursday night is quiz night here on Edge 2. 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
7: Good evening, just gone 6 o'clock here on Edinburgh's Classic Track Station for Thursday. 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
7: And as Mark says, we will continue with the quizzes this evening. Yes, they will be on the way very soon. But we'll kick this hour off with ZZ Top. Give me all your lovin' here in Edge 2.

on DAB, on your smart speaker, also available on the Edge Player, which is downloadable from your app store. We are, of course, Edge 2. That's the Electric Light Orchestra and Roll Over Beethoven. It is Dave Knight, still in broad daylight with you, sitting in for Malcolm Thompson. I'm with you right the way through till 10 o'clock this evening. And of course, once again, big thank you to Mark Martin for the past couple of hours of drive. He will be back with you again tomorrow from 2 p.m.

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0: Another fine Scottish band here on Edinburgh's Classic Track Station. That's the Simple Minds and Beginner Boys here on Edge 2. All right, coming up on the show today, all the usual bits and bobs for you. We'll take a look at the birthdays for today. Do that a little bit later. We've got the anagram for you, a Bonnie question of the day, and also TV and the radio. We'll do our 1 from 3 question as well. And I'll also give you a chance to get your hand on a grand. Yeah. Our Do Good, Feel Good for October competition. I'll give you details on how you can enter that as well. Hopefully, the voice will hold up right the way through till 10 o'clock this evening. Fingers crossed. I'm gargling with salt water. Honest. Yes, I am. Anyway, time to head to Ur Veronica, find out what tomorrow's weather's going to be like across the capital city. She's brought to you by Muir Hall Energy. And she's on the way next here in Edge 2.
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5: Hello my darlings, this is Veronica with your H2 weather update for Edinburgh, brought to you by Muir Hall Energy. It's set to be a cloudy day tomorrow, with some showers expected. Make sure you have a fabulous brolly on standby. Tomorrow's temperature is 15.

0: on DAB right across the capital city, and indeed right up the Forth Valley as well. So if you do happen to be listening in Edinburgh, or indeed Stirling, Falkirk, Larbert, Grangemouth, thank you very much indeed for choosing Edge 2. We really do appreciate it. Lloyd Cole and the Commotions. And that is Perfect Skin here in Edge 2.
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0: Now, if you are looking for something to do tonight, you still have time if you want to get yourself down to the Usher Hall. You can catch the Scottish Chamber Orchestra. They will be performing Bach. Or guitar hero Aziz Ibrahim, he's down at Sneaky Pete's this evening. So you've still got a wee bit of time if you want to head down there. But into the weekend, Britpop Legends cast, they hit the Queen's Hall on Friday before comic nurse Georgie Carroll. They play the EICC on Saturday. And don't forget, Vonda Shepherd will be on at the Voodoo Rooms this coming Sunday. And of course, if you are heading out and about, then why not get there by taxi? Yeah, download the Keys Cab app, use the code EDGE5, and you'll get a fiver off your next ride when booking and paying through the Keys Cab app. Find out more at keyscabs.co.uk. 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

0: It is your Do Good Feel Good station. We are, of course, Edge 2. That's Beyonce and Irreplaceable. Coming up very soon, give you details on how you can get your hands on a grand. £500 for you and £500 for you to donate to a charity of your choice. More on that in a little bit, but it's time for the anagram for today then. This one is really tricky, really tricky. Today's anagram, Old Man Sang Funkier. Old Man Sang Funkier. OldManSangFunkier. Old Man Sang Funkier. Which famous group is that? Give you a few minutes on that and then we'll reveal the answer here in Edge 2.
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on DAB on your smart speaker. 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We are, of course, Edge 2. That's Pink. And So What? So What? I've got the answer to the anagram here. Did you manage to fathom out what it was? Old Man Sang Funkier. OldManSangFunkier. I did say it was a group. Give yourself a huge pat on the back if you manage to work out that Old Man Sang Funkier is an anagram of Simon and Garfunkel.

0: Simon and Garfunkel, of course, classic from them, and that is The Boxer here in HT. All right, coming up in the next hour, I'll give you details on how you can get your hand on a grand. Yeah, more details on that. We'll also have a bunny question of the day. Musically, the Eurythmics, Womack and Brooke Combe. All on the way here in HT.
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0: Good evening, just gone 7 o'clock here on Edinburgh's Classic Track Station for a Thursday, 1st of October. Dave Knight sitting in for Malcolm Thompson this evening.
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0: It is getting pretty dark now. Kicking this hour off with a classic from Fleetwood Mac, and this is You Make Love and Fun here in Edge 2. Evening, home.

on DAB right across the capital city and indeed right up the Forth Valley as well. If you do happen to be listening this evening in Edinburgh or indeed Stirling, Falkirk, Larbert, Grangemouth, very good evening to you. Thank you very much indeed for choosing Edge 2. We really do appreciate it. Womack and Womack. And that is Love Wars. It is Dave Knight, as I said, sitting in for Malcolm Thompson. Malcolm, back with you again next weekend. Let's hope, fingers crossed, the voice actually holds out. Coming up very soon, we'll have a burning question of the day. But Harry Styles fans in New York had two extra reasons to celebrate recently, thanks to Rise New York in Times Square. The attraction hosted a special performance from singers, and what they did, they also held a Harry Styles lookalike contest. They did, with two winners, each winning a pair of tickets. How good would that be? Unfortunately, I don't look anything like Harry Styles. Harry Hill, on the other hand,

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0: Scottish artist Lorna Reed, and that is Paris in 95. And of course, Lorna was at the Fringe this year and did a fantastic interview with Jay Crawford. If you'd like to hear that interview again, it's a brilliant interview, you can listen again on the edgeradio.co.uk webpage. Or indeed, if you have the Edge player on your mobile phone, just search for Listen Again, Lorna Reed interview with Jay Crawford. Brilliant, brilliant interview that. All right, time for a bunny question of the day then. Today's bunny question is very, very simple. What is the only bird that can fly backwards? What is the only bird that can fly backwards? Let's give you a few minutes on that, and that will reveal the answer here in Edge T.
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7: Rain expected tomorrow. Grab your raincoat before you head out into town.
6: Tomorrow's temperature is 15 degrees.

0: There's a brilliant song from Peter Gabriel. That, of course, is Sledgehammer. And the video for that was done by Godley and Creme, wasn't it? They were the ones that were responsible for the old wax puppetry in that. Yeah, brilliant video. Brilliant video. Anyway, time to find out what's going on across the capital city. It's The Edge Edit.
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0: Well, taking a look at the weekend, Britpop Legends Cast hit the Queen's Hall on Friday before comic nurse Georgie Carroll plays the EICC on Saturday. Sunday, you can catch Bonda Shepherd, who will be on at the Voodoo Rooms. And a note for your diary, Michael Palin hits the Queen's Hall on Monday, October the 12th. 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

0: brilliant song from the Rolling Stones. That, of course, is Ruby Tuesday. And that was a big hit for Melanie Safka a few years after the Rolling Stones released it. Brilliant, brilliant song, that. All right, do good, feel good this October with Edge 2, because charity does begin at home. Well, give me the chance to win a prize pot of £1,000 cash. 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She gave £500 donation to German Shepherd Rescue Scotland, with Beth bagging £500 to have for herself. 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

on DAB, on your smart speaker, also available in the Edge Player, which is downloadable from your app store. We are, of course, Edge 2. That's Edwin Collins and A Girl Like You. How did you get on with the burning question of the day then? Did you manage to fathom out what is the only bird that can fly backwards? Give yourself a massive, huge pat on the back if you said it was a hummingbird.

0: taken from the movie The Magical Mystery Tour, and of course the EP of the same name. That was The Beatles, classic from them, and I Am The Walrus. All right, coming up in the next hour, we'll have TV and the radio for you. Musically, the Black Eyed Peas, Shakadimus and Pliers, and a classic from The Who. All on the way here in Edge Tea.
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0: Good evening, just gone 8 o'clock here on Edinburgh's Classic Five Station for a Thursday, 1st of October. Dave Knight's By Candlelight through till 10.
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on DAB, on your smart speaker, also available in the Edge Player, which is downloadable from your app store. We are, of course, your do-good, feel-good station. This is Edge 2, playing you Chakademus and Pliers, and She Don't Let Nobody. It's Dave Knight sitting in for Malcolm Thompson this Thursday. Malcolm back with you again next week. Coming up very soon, we'll have TV on the radio for you, but forget mulled wine. Yes, absolutely forget mulled wine this festive period. There's a new drink about to take to the fridge shelves. Believe it or not, Coca-Cola are bringing their holiday creamy vanilla flavour to the entire globe in time for Christmas. The drink combines the classic Coca-Cola taste with what the brand calls a smooth, creamy vanilla twist. Now, you'll remember the last time Coca-Cola messed about with their flavours. It caused an absolute stooshy, and everybody just said, look, just make a Coca-Cola, please, thanks very much. Other Cokes are available, of course, from your local store. Don't mess with something that's a classic. Yeah, just leave it. Talking about classics, this is an absolute belter from The Who, and this is Pinball Wizard here in Edge 2.

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0: Jamie Rafferty and People Like Us here on Edinburgh's Classic Tri Station for a Thursday. We are, of course, Edge 2. Now, coming up very soon, we'll have TV and the radio for you. But have you ever wondered why men in your life get so ratty as they get older? Well, doctors have given a name to that grumpy, snappy behaviour in older men, and it's called irritable male syndrome. Experts describe it as a real cluster of symptoms, including heightened sensitivity, anxiety, frustration, and anger. Really? I didn't realise that. I thought he was just in a bad mood. But experts are urging anyone spotting the signs in themselves or a loved one to get a blood test done. Really? That's just a wee bit over the top, as I know. I never get angry. Much.
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5: Hello, my darlings. This is Veronica Video H2 weather update for Edinburgh, brought to you by Muirhall Energy. It's set to be a cloudy day tomorrow, with some showers expected. Make sure you have a fabulous brolly on standby. Tomorrow's temperature is 15 degrees.

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0: Well, taking a look at the weekend, Britpop Legends Cass hit the Queen's Hall on Friday before comic nuss Georgie Carroll plays the EICC on Saturday. Sunday, you can catch Bonda Shepherd, who will be on at the Voodoo Rooms. And a note for your diary, Michael Palin hits the Queen's Hall on Monday, October the 12th. Please do, if you are heading in and around the city, download the Keys Cab app. Yeah. 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

0: on DAB on your smart speaker, also available in the Edge Player. We are, of course, Edge 2 Def Leppard, and that is Animal. All right, time for TV and the radio then. What can I tell you about this television programme? It goes back to 1985 and ran until 1992. This could be tricky, this one. If you don't know this, it was a chat show. Featured studio interviews, musical performances, and entertaining segments with a stellar lineup of guests. And it was live 3 times a week. Have you any ideas what that programme was? Let's give you a couple of minutes on that, and then we'll reveal the answer here in Edge 2.
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classic from Queen here on Edinburgh's Classic Track Station. You're my best friend here in HT. All right, how did you get on with TV on the radio then? Now, it did say it ran from 1982 till 1992. It was a bit of a chat show with musical performances and other entertaining segments, usually with a stellar lineup of guests. Did you manage to find them out what it was? Now, this was taken off the air because the BBC wanted the time slot for a new soap opera called El Dorado. That went down well. But give yourself a huge pat on the back if you said that television programme was... Wogan.

0: Rod Stewart, you're in my heart. And who will be in your heart this October with Do Good, Feel Good? Because we believe charity begins at home. 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And that is you entered the prize draw. 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So, get your details in there, edgeradio.co.uk. And let's make it an October to remember. 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
0: Good evening, just gone 9 o'clock here on Edinburgh's Classic Tri Station for Thursday, 1st of October. 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

right across Edinburgh and indeed right up the Forth Valley as well. Now, if you do happen to be listening in the capital city or indeed maybe somewhere like Stirling, Falkirk, Larbert, Grangemouth, thank you very much indeed for choosing Edge 2. We really do appreciate it. That was In Excess and Shine Like It Does. It is Dave Knight with you through till 10. Coming up very soon, we'll have a 1 from 3 question for you. But there's a new study out there, believe it or not, that's found that 2/3 of Gen Z are trading digital tech for old school analog gadgets. That means flip phones, film cameras, and record players, all in a bid to escape addictive apps and doom scrolling. Yeah, flip phone sales among 18 to 24 year olds has shot up by 148%. Yes, I've got to tell you, my son's got a record player. He's only 19, and he's back into vinyl again. Yeah, because he says it sounds a lot better than the digital stuff. I'll tell you, they ain't far wrong there. Nothing wrong with old tech. I've been using it for years. This is Journey, and who's crying now here in Edge 2? Me, because he's taking all my gadgets.

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1: Hello?
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0: Harry Styles, and that is American Girls here on Edge 2. Time for a 1 from 3 question then. 1 question, 3 possible answers. Which one is correct, though? A new study says that 57% of us have lied about how much we like this. Be careful now. Is it A, a colleague's home baking, B, a friend's new flat, or C, a relative's garden? 57% of us have lied about how much we like this. Is it A, a colleague's home baking, B, a friend's new flat, or C, a relative's garden? Let's give you a couple of minutes on that, and then we'll reveal the answer here in HT.
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0: Paul McCartney and Wings, Live and Let Die. All right, how did you get on with the one from three question? 57% of us have lied about how much we like this. A, a colleague's home baking. B, a friend's new flat. Or C, a relative's garden. Give yourself a huge pat on the back if you said it was. It was a colleague's home baking.
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0: Well, taking a look at the weekend, Britpop Legends cast hit the Queen's Hall on Friday before comic nurse Georgie Carroll plays the EICC on Saturday. Sunday, you can catch Bonda Shepherd, who will be on at the Voodoo Rooms. And a note for your diary, Michael Palin hits the Queen's Hall on Monday, October the 12th. 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

0: That's the Beach Boys and, of course, Darlin' here on Edge 2. 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

YouTube and Angel of Harlem here on Edge 2. All right, don't forget, back bright and early tomorrow morning, then Mr. Breakfast himself is here. Sam Hinks is here with the Breakfast Show. He'll have all your very latest traffic and travel, getting you where you need to be, safe and sound, and indeed in plenty of time too. And he might even rustle you up a wee bacon butty. He'll take you through till 10 when the man, the myth, the legend that is Jay Crawford is here with the Mid-Morning Show. Jay, taking your hand, guiding you through the morning absolutely effortlessly into the afternoon before handing you over to Mr. Drive Time himself, Mark Martin, with that big drive home. And once again, he will have all your very latest traffic and travel, making sure you go home safe and sound and plenty of time for Friday night is party night with Eamon Ryan. Eamon will have some fantastic tunes and some great chat for you. And that is your morning, afternoon, and indeed early evening totally sorted, courtesy of Edge 2.

0: Sheryl Crow, If It Makes You Happy, here on Edge 2. Well, that's just a bit from me. Thank you very much indeed for your company over the past couple of hours. I'm back with you again Saturday morning, where I'll be moseying on over to Edge 3 to present the big Country Breakfast Show. So join me for that. Don't forget, back tomorrow, Mr. Breakfast, Sam Hinks, is here from 6, taking you through till 10, when it's Jake Crawford with the Mid-Morning Show and Mark Martin with that big drive home. But stand by, the non-stop jukebox is on the way next. Musically, Talking Heads, Maroon 5 and the band Feel. They are on the way next. But we'll kick the next hour off with a classic from Blondie. Have a fabulous Thursday evening and I'll catch you on Saturday. Oh, better remember those candles. Health and safety and all that. See ya.
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